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But then I spent so many nights thinking how you did me wrong, and I grew strong. Now

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0: say that I'd rather stay awake when I'm asleep, because my dreams are bursting at the seams.
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